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Es ist bedrückend. I feel an instinct. I need to clean this place. This little vineyard hut with smoke. I want to ensure that Tilo, as well as the energies within the wood, the hut and this piece of earth can find complete peace. Energies tend to linger, you know. Perhaps you've experienced this. Certain rooms, houses, cities or locations where the energy feels very heavy. In places where there has been conflict, where anger, rage and hatred have reigned, or where someone or many people have been killed, or simply where the energy vibrates at a very low frequency. Smudging allows us to bridge and transform these different realms. An ordinary incense stick can't achieve that, by the way. So, one afternoon, I set about preparing a special incense blend for the hut, the area, and one for us. At the place where I'm working shop, we carry a specific blend that Irvin, my colleague, puts together. Relying on his intuition and years of professional experience and a dowsing rod. It is intended for those who have passed on. It is called farewell. Its purpose is to allow all parts of the soul to reunite, ensuring that no fragments remain scattered or trapped, tethered or to a single place. Daniel, Alex and I are driving to the hut on Sunday. Picture a busy road, lined with fruit trees, vineyards and fields, running for 3 kilometers from the highway to the nearest village. The hut stands right by the roadside. It has a bench, dark wooden beams, a large sandstone blocks held together by simple mortar, and there is no door. It looks just like a bus stop station. Daniel spots a fresh notch on the topmost beam. We can see where the rope must have been strung. And it feels awful.

0: 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Indeed, you are powerful, as the Emperor has foreseen.
1: I'm here to see Reggie Hammond.
2: He's in 18. You want company?
1: No, thank you.

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1: What the hell do you mean, what are you supposed to do? After all these years together, you don't know what to do. You ought to be ashamed of yourself and get out there and do it.
2: I had the time.

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1: Good evening, I'm Ted Koppel. We have just received word that Buckwheat has been shot.
2: Say what?
1: Apparently it happened just moments ago as the legendary performer was leaving 30 Rockefeller Plaza in New York.
0: God. We now continue with our regularly scheduled programming.

0: got you something. It's called a CD player. It cost me like $700, but the sound quality's outstanding.
1: You want to play a record?
0: No, Jules doesn't play records. It plays CDs.
2: Fuck you! Buy it!
3: Shall we play a

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1: Oh, what monster could have done this?
2: Bill's out there.
1: Oh, God, this place. Steve should never have opened this place again. There's been too much trouble here. Did you know that a young boy drowned the year before those two others were killed? The counselors weren't paying any attention. They were making love while that young boy drowned. His name was Jason. You see, Jason was my son, and today is his birthday. Oh, my sweet, innocent Jason. My only child.

0: We interrupt our programming to bring you the following special report.
1: For the benefit of those of you who have just joined us, Buckwheat has been shot. Let's take a look.
2: Enough news.
1: Here he is, coming out of what appears to be 30 Rockefeller Plaza. There he is. Now the shots come right about here.
2: Yes.
1: There they are. He had just finished making an appearance on Saturday Night Live, and as he was leaving the building, he was shot by an unknown assailant.
3: Punk motherfucker.
4: The idiot.
5: People who are that stupid just don't deserve to live.
6: So I shot him in the ass on the damn stuff.
7: Who shot?
8: Buckwheat. Me! Me!
9: Stop lying! Go ask my mother.
7: Shut.
8: Buckwheat. Buckwheat.
9: Lying.
10: I'm serious. I'm dead serious, man. You don't believe me? Ain't that right, Stymie?

0: I just finished recording an album with Nile Rodgers.
1: What's the title?
0: Like a Virgin.
1: Anything else?
0: No comment from the peanut gallery.
2: A virgin, honey needed a slap.
3: She tried
2: a virgin, honey needed a slap.
3: She tried a
2: honey needed a slap.
3: She tried to tell me she's a virgin.
2: With a yay like yeah. A virgin.
4: I don't think so.
5: I'm not a virgin, so I know I make Madonna scream.
2: A virgin.
4: I don't think so.
5: I'm not a virgin, so I know I make Madonna scream.
6: Come on, I see the attitude. I see the stretch marks around her mouth from here. We bullshit. Chrome off a trailer hitching like back with a beer. Cause to me, that's a lady. You know what I'm saying?

0: You need people like me so you can point your fucking fingers and say, that's the bad guy. So say goodnight to the bad guy.
1: I'll be back.

0: wanting people to listen, you can't just tap them on the shoulder anymore. You have to hit them with a sledgehammer. And then you'll notice you've got their strict attention.
1: For music lovers around the globe.
2: Back in business.
1: Ladies and gentlemen.
2: Many people hear it, think it's a miracle.
3: And now, ladies and gentlemen. The one and only
2: motherfucker DJ.
1: The one and only.
4: His name is
5: DJ
4: Ralph, man.

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I'm not finna spank him, he fed. 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
1: They bring the police over here.
3: I'm 15 minutes away. 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
4: Okay, well, we wanted to go to the Eiffel Tower soon.
3: Because we trying to go there and shoot anyway.
4: Sounds good.
3: All right, bet. 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

saying, and Tristan, you know that shit for yeah. 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

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Rhythm and blues, jazz, ragtime, cowboy songs, country songs, folk songs, all have contributed greatly to the big beat. 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
1: Tomorrow, I'm gonna leave here. I'm gonna let you go and walk away like every day I said I would. And tomorrow,

his life, then fades away. Another young man takes his place. Average Joe, average pace.